0: 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Vox Radio Hits.
1: Taking shots in here. 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

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Oh, you wanna be friends now? Okay, let's put my fake face on and pretend now. 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That didn't even happen. I mean, why are you laughing? Must've missed that joke, let me see if I can find a reaction. No, but at least you're happy.

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1: 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This is the beginning. For every Indian is mega starter. When they bring the dark, we bring the light. Let's go.
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1: The last time we talked, Mr. Smith, you reduced me to tears. I promise you it won't happen again.

0: Hugo, there's something I want you to have.
1: Oh, it's beautiful. But wait a minute, isn't this...
0: Shh. Yeah, yes it is.
1: But I thought the old lady dropped it into the ocean in the air.
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Sorry, I was flirting, sorry. Sorry. Alright, anyway. Only step walking again. Alright, sorry, I'll fuck. I'm sorry, here we go. I'll start it. Here.